pass for women. You make fun of me that I love them. How can I not love them? They are such poor, weak creatures. And they give you all they got.

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1: 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When I hear you cleaned out the entire Tarasco bar. Nice job, asshole. Now you're gonna have every hitman in Coahuila looking for you.

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It's so bizarre. Immediately after switching near you to afar, the pulse of my heart rate increases. The state of heavy to that relating the way we do. Antithesis or contradictory. You light your cigarettes and I like smoking weed. Both have these tendencies of differing opinions, but you keep my head spinning. I'm hoping that you don't have a hidden agenda. Polarity in dealing with aspects we

0: virgins are all trimming their wicks.
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0: It's hard for thee to kick against the bricks. Till Armageddon, no shalav, no shalom. Then the father hen will call his chickens home. And the wise men will bow down before the throne. And at his feet they'll cast their golden crowns. When the man comes around, whoever is unjust, let him be unjust still. Whoever is righteous, let him be righteous still. Whoever is filthy, let him be filthy still. Listen to the words long written down.

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Every night I'd look up at your window. 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I saw your silhouette on the blind.

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In every book you've ever read? 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In every film you've ever seen? 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

0: 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Your mom and I are going away for the weekend. Here are the rules.
1: Remember, no parties, no drinking, and absolutely no loud music.
0: Well, we love you.
1: Okay, bye.

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Here we go now, the water is high. Ahoy, welcome on board. Never ask why, just get it on.

celebration of the days that we have wasted in the cafe, in the station, and then the meaning of existence in fortnightly installments. Come share this golden age with me in my single-room apartment. And if it all amounts to nothing, it doesn't matter.

that was all right for a while. But soon I wanted more. I wanted to see as well as hear, and so I

When I saw you next day, I really couldn't tell, 'cause you might go and tell your mother.